Have you ever noticed your feelings can be completely convinced of something that isn't even true? Let that sit for a second, and I'll break it all down coming up next

something the other day that said, sometimes you have to tell your feelings how to feel. I read that the other day and at first I laughed because it sounded kind of backwards, right? But then I thought about it. How many times have you felt like you couldn't do something and then you did it? Or how many times have you felt like giving up and then you kept going? Or even better, how many times have you felt like no one cares only to find out that people are rooting for you the whole time? See, truth is, feelings are real, but they're not always right. And sometimes your feelings are just tired. Sometimes they're scared. Sometimes they're not used to support. Sometimes they're used to negativity. And sometimes they're speaking from hurt. And if we're not careful, we'll let a temporary feeling make a permanent decision. See, I've learned that sometimes you've got to acknowledge what you're feeling without surrendering to it, okay? Because listen, if I listened to every feeling that I ever had, there would be opportunities I would have missed, relationships I would have walked away from, and of course, dreams I would have talked myself out of. So sometimes you have to tell your feelings how to feel and keep moving anyway. Listen, just because you feel it doesn't mean you have to fight.

I was loving the fact that Cardi B went to Five Below for the first time and lost her mind in there. I'm telling you, that store is like Christmas. It really is. Good afternoon, Sac Town. Can I give you an opportunity to see my girl Shakira? Shakira tickets, listen, SAP Center, Friday, June 19th. I'm so excited, and I would love for you to be there. The key word this wonderful hour is the word shake, like shake your body, S-H-A-K-E. 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Thank you guys for everything. Shakira, key word this hour is shake. 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
3: Still got a crash clearing on eastbound 50 near 65th Street from the right shoulder, so watch out there. Southbound 99 is back to moving slow from 50, getting past a crash, tying up a right lane near 12th Avenue. For eastbound 80, that's still sluggish coming out of Davis. Slow and go from 113 doesn't open up until you're past Childs.
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2: Well, it delays through Davis on eastbound 80. You're on and off the brakes from 113 to Childs. Westbound 80, also a little heavy merging with westbound 50. Cap City Freeway, much improved, but you're still under the speed limit. If you're eastbound through Cal Expo, it'll be slow again from Marconi through the merge with eastbound 80. That's traffic. I'm John Yazel.
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Yes, it's 102.5 KSFM, your girl Tasha McKee. And a lot of people were thinking that Ice Cube was going to remake a Friday, right? Well, no. Your boy just signed a deal to make a fourth and final sequel titled Last Friday, and I'm excited about it because word is that filming is scheduled to begin at the end of this year. Now, when will it come out? We don't know. But as long as it's getting started, that's all I care about.

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5: 19 years old, Kylian Mbappe, the boy from north of Paris. Round of 16 against Argentina, against Lionel Messi himself. He won a penalty by sprinting from one penalty area to another in 9 seconds. He scored twice in the second half. France won 4-3 in one of the wildest knockout matches the World Cup has ever seen. Mbappe became the first teenager since Pele in 1958 to score multiple goals in a knockout stage match. He'd score again in the final against Croatia. France lifted the trophy. Mbappe donated his entire World Cup salary to charity. The torch passing in real time on the grass in Kazan. A generation looked up and recognized its new face.
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So Cardi B says she is ready to show baby Brim to the world. Now, she's got two baby bosses, and that's what it sounds like, man. Good afternoon, family. It is 102.5 KSFM, Sacramento's number one for hip-hop and R&B. And I get excited about this. You know, like, social media has been very stressful, very heavy. Every time you jump on, there's news that is just in your face you probably wasn't even prepared for. But then you see Cardi B jump on social media talking about the baby. You know, she said the baby's name ain't even Brim, but she's ready to show him to the world. There's a battle between the baby Brim and Blossom and some jealousy, but she's so ready. And I'm ready to see this cute.

there's an old saying in Tennessee, I know it's in Texas, probably in Tennessee, that says, fool me once, shame on you. If fool me, we can't get fooled.

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guess what, family? Tomorrow's Friday. You made it through the week, damn it. Come on. Hey, Sex Sounds number one for hip-hop and R&B. Enjoy the rest of your evening, my love. I appreciate you for rocking with us. Tomorrow, we'll be back at 2 o'clock. Don't be late. It's a date. It's

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0: Nowadays, everybody wanna talk like they got something to say, but nothing comes out when they move their lips, just a bunch of gibberish. But they act like they forgot about Dre.
1: 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Boom.

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0: you missed your down in the DM, here it is.
1: This economy is bad. Gas prices, grocery prices. But you know there's still ways for you to save money. And when we come back, you're going to hear from a real-life Wall Street investor. And she doesn't get fancy with it either. She's real down to earth. She's going to teach us how next.
0: Is it going down? Find out next.

0: about to find out.
1: Saving money during this economy seems like it's impossible. But I follow a woman on Instagram. Her name is Vivian Tu. She's a former Wall Street investor. I think this is important for us to talk about. She's going to use some big words. Let's talk about it in more layman's terms after we hear her advice.
2: First, I'd make sure to have a little bit of extra cash on hand. I don't want to freak anybody out, but cyber attacks are a big part of modern warfare, and I'd want to make sure I have some good old reliable cash in case major tech infrastructure goes down. Two, I'd beef up my emergency fund more generally. Normally, I recommend 3 to 6 months of living expenses, but in this case, you might want to hit 6 to 9 in a high-yield savings account. Three, don't panic. You'll likely see 5 to 7 economic downturns throughout your adult life, and they're wealth-building moments.
1: Solid advice, but I also...
3: Who has 3 to 6 months
1: of living expenses? That's what I was going to say. So Vivian is obviously...

0: living in a different world, but it is important to talk finance, to be able to speak finance like a second language. And it's important if you really want to build generational wealth. My aunt used to tell me, Dana, you need a Roth IRA. I was like, well, I'm not going to listen to you.
1: I just max mine out for the year.
0: Yeah, that's what I'm saying. But we didn't talk like this. It's important to speak like this to your children. It's important to speak like this to yourself. Because right now, everybody's so scared. Everything is so expensive.
2: Well, wait, hold on. Time out. What is, for those who don't know, what is a Roth IRA?
0: So it's a savings account, and you earn compound interest, and it's tax-free.
2: Oh, I have mine.
0: Your kids?
2: Oh,
0: see,
2: I
0: good.
2: I just didn't know if there's people out there who, you know, those are jargon in
0: it's
2: terms
0: a,
2: that,
0: it's a,
2: unless you know,
0: yeah,
2: it's a savings account, right?
0: It pretty much is, but it builds compound interest. Like, these are big words and all of that. High-yield savings accounts. I didn't know what that was, but you got your money in the bank, and it's just sitting in some savings account.
1: Your
0: it's
1: money can building. Make money for you.
0: Your money can make money. You should have all of your savings in a high-yield savings account. These are things you can Google, but they will also make you feel better. And I challenge you to go through your bank account, like line by line. I want you to pull that statement up tonight. You're spending money on stuff you shouldn't be spending. You're pulling up to the big bucks coffee. You're stopping for a little bag of chips or whatever you're doing is... All that money you could be saving so you can take trips and travel.
1: Or retirement. And the other thing is that I don't need that much spending money. I can get by. No. I pretty much lived like I was in college since I've been in college.
2: And there's also another layer to it, too, where like Automatic was talking about it off air. It's like not to panic when situation happens. And then a woman was talking about you're going to experience, what is it, 5 to 6 financial setbacks or something like that?
0: Major world losses in your lifetime. Don't freak out. This right now is a hard time, but we're going to get through it.
1: Well, I mean, the stock market's doing really well right now.
0: Well, but yeah,
1: I
0: think but most, I'm going to tell you right now, Otto, nobody in my family was benefiting from the stock market. You have to find creative ways to save a little money for a rainy day. All right, we'll be back after this. 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
1: 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Traffic.
5: Delays through Davis on eastbound 80. You're on and off the brakes from 113 to Childs. Westbound 80, also a little heavy, merging with westbound 50. Cab City Freeway, much improved, but you're still under the speed limit. If you're eastbound through Cal Expo, you'll be slow again from Marconi through the merge with eastbound 80. That's traffic. I'm John Yazel.
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1: 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Traffic.
2: Delays through Davis on eastbound 80. You're on and off the brakes from 113 to Childs. Westbound 80, also a little heavy, merging with westbound 50. Cab City Freeway, much improved, but you're still under the speed limit. If you're eastbound through Cal Expo, you'll be slow again from Marconi through the merge with eastbound 80. That's traffic. I'm John Yazel.
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5: When you finally find your thing, you want the whole world to know about that thing. 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
3: Move over Rihanna because Taylor Swift has bumped you to number two. So I'm acting like I was surprised that Taylor Swift is now the richest female artist on the planet, worth $2.2 billion.
4: Dang, $2 billion?
3: Well, yeah, $2.2 billion. So that's an extra 200 milli just
4: for
3: flying.
4: That's a lot of vinyl sold.
3: It's also the fact that she bought her own publishing back.
4: Yep.
3: And so that is just priceless. And she's not going to sell it anytime soon.
4: Like, and
3: she's
4: her catalog is worth billions.
3: Oh, come on. Billions of dollars.
5: We might be on the cusp of the greatest Taylor Swift run ever. With her marriage happening and then everything else going. Because you know,
4: when she has a baby, it's going to shut down the world.
5: Oh my God. And Toy Story 5?
3: It's too much to handle. You know what I mean? I'm like, and I'm a new Swiftie. Anthony, you've been a Swiftie since, I don't even know how long you go back as a Swiftie.
5: Definitely. I would probably have to go back since the Fearless era, like my favorite. I'm a love, our song, love story kind of person. But also, it reminded me of babysitting my niece. My niece would always listen to her. So we listened to like 1989 and Red and all that stuff growing up. So yeah, shout out T-Swizzle.
3: Rihanna drops to number two. Rihanna's now worth $1.7 billion. Selena Gomez, 1.6. Madonna, 850 million. And Beyonce, 780. Yeah, that shocked me. Madonna.
4: I thought Beyonce was a billionaire.
3: No, she's not a billionaire. But think about Madonna. Madonna's been relevant since the 80s, and she's still a top five female artist earner. She went on tour. I guess the tour sold out.

0: in like less than 20 seconds or something like that, world tour.
1: This just proves to me that we're poor.
2: There's that aspect about it, yeah.
0: All right, here is Taylor Swift. You know, she loves giving her money away. Here she is talking about it.
3: I am involved in charities. I haven't just picked one. I try to spread it out and really be a part of a lot of different charities, but Red Cross has been a favorite of mine. Also, St. Jude's. Everybody loves St. Jude's because they do amazing stuff over there. When I go to a town that has had flooding or natural disasters happen there, I give back privately. I'm a big fan of making a difference in a family's life when I meet someone who really needs it. And I don't talk about those ones because it's so rewarding just on a personal level to be able to help people now. And I get to be a good tipper now, which is really fun. Like, I really love tipping people at drive-thrus because they don't expect you to.
0: That is amazing that she's such a giving person. And I'm a true believer that you get back what you give out there into the universe.
1: And I believe it. She gave her staff $1 million bonuses.
0: Million apiece. Every one of them cried and said, my life has completely changed forever. My family's
1: Why
0: life has changed.
1: Why can't every billionaire on the planet do that?
0: I don't know. And, you know, somebody else who became a billionaire, we're talking about Rihanna dropping a two. She did it in a way we knew that Fenty, the makeup line, was going to be successful. But the fact that she wanted to be inclusive is what's most important.
4: I feel like women have made Fenty Beauty this example. They're like, this is what we want. You see, she's making these shades. And for me, I didn't do it for the celebration. I did it because that's how I genuinely feel. I feel like everybody should be included. But the way that women are getting emotional at the counter because they found their shade for the first time, it has become a celebration.
0: And I know it may not mean a lot to some people, but when you go through life and you go to the makeup counter, you're just not included. That's how Kim Kardashian became successful with Skims.
1: Yeah.
2: Oh.
0: She just said, my skin is darker. And there are friends of mine that can't find it. They used to dip their shapewear into tea bags. And she's like, why don't I just do this on a mass scale? And that way this can match people's skin tone. And then finally, Selena Gomez with her line, she's probably set to surpass Rihanna this year.
1: What does she have?
0: She has rare beauty. In fact, she's talking about her makeup line.
5: I wanted to create a whole lane in the makeup.

0: Yes, baby, it really is a beautiful line. But more importantly, these women are beautiful human beings and they care about the people that have helped them achieve what they've been able to do. I mean, billions?
1: Crazy.
2: Man.
0: Selena Gomez is, you know, the daughter of teen parents and her family came here, immigrated.
3: Her dad was a DJ.
0: Yeah, her family came here on the back of a pickup truck.
3: Yeah.
0: From Mexico, snuck in.
2: Definitely American success story. And of all the people you've mentioned, it's really shocking to me that in this year, this era, Madonna is still up there with everybody else. I have so much love for Madonna because my mom let me play rap in the house growing up, a lot of hip hop growing up in our household.
0: Yeah.
2: And one of her friends said, hey, well, you let your son listen to this? Like, it's derogatory. They curse. And she said, well, rap is art to me. And plus, I grew up listening to Madonna music, so I can't really tell him too much.
0: Oh.
2: And then that's when, and that's when I learned a lot about Madonna's catalog. And
0: that's
2: that book
0: when you
2: she
0: went
2: made.
0: Living in a material world. Okay, we'll be back after this. Don't move. 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

0: Peter Dinklage.
1: Okay, so Angela Johnson, way back in the day, did this bit about going to the nail salon that went viral on YouTube. It's kind of when YouTube first started. Remember this?
2: Oh, wait, hold on. This one here is a little bit crooked. See that? No, honey, that your finger do like that. That's funny, because my finger didn't do like that before I came in here. It's okay, honey, don't worry. I fix it for you. Don't worry. Took moon on my bone. Name say, I'm thinking. I'm on to my
1: oh my God. Okay. Well, she is now a seasoned comedian inside the Dana Cortez Show. And I had to talk to her about her new special, Ugly Baby, because I thought, girl, you're a new mother. This can't be about your child. And she breaks down why she named the special Ugly Baby.
3: There are some ugly babies out there, and I respect a parent who could keep it 100 and be like, yeah, my baby was ugly. That's just the truth. You know what I mean? Like, I respect that. Now, I'm not talking about my own baby. I'm talking about me. I was the ugly baby.
1: I don't believe it.
3: Oh, let me tell you. I look at some of my baby pictures. And I was like, Mom, did you drink alcohol? What is this?
1: Did you drink alcohol? Angela, oh my gosh. You know that a mother looks at their child, though, Angela, and no matter what your child looks like when they're born, you feel like they're beautiful. And then you look back at the pictures later and you're like, not so much.
3: And that's why I say I can respect a parent that can look at their baby and be like, they was on the struggle bus a little bit. Because I have some friends, let me tell you, I have some friends, and some of my friends would be like, oh my gosh, my baby was so ugly, and I respect that. I'm like, yeah, girl, we know. And then I got some other friends that had an ugly baby. I'm telling you, this baby, I was like, let's make sure you're okay. You know what I mean? Like, this is an ugly, ugly baby. And this friend, she don't know it. She's like, my baby was so beautiful, and we're like, sure. And then it's like, I'm not going to be the one to tell her. That's not my business. You know what I mean?
1: Beauty is in the eye of the beholder. Whenever I have a friend or an acquaintance who brings a baby around who's not so cute, I'm like, oh, they're so little. That's what I say. That way you give them love, girl.
3: Or you start complimenting the things that, of course, are going to be cute. Like, mira, look at her little hands.
1: Yes.
3: They're so cute and little.
1: She is so hilarious. And I'm the mother that looks back and I'm like, gosh, I can't believe I thought my kids were gorgeous. Because when they're first born, I think it's just naturally.
4: You have a love filter going on.
1: Thank you, Automatic. You have a love filter. Our combo with Angela Johnson is hilarious. You can check it out in its entirety on the Dana Cortez Show podcast on demand. 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
1: Do you ever look back at your children's pictures when they were first born and think, oh, I don't know how I thought they were cute? 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
1: I think I'm in trouble with my boss.
2: I might have
1: sent him an improper video. Yeah, I want to talk about it and get your opinion. Good morning. It's the Dana Cortez Show. My name is Dana Cortez.
3: DJ Automatic.
2: I go by Anthony A.
1: Why am I saying Cortez? I always say Cortez because I taught myself how to speak Spanish, and I'm proud of that fact, right? And so I'm asking my boss, one of many bosses that we have, hey, I need to do this mañana. And I sent the text off, like, right away. And he didn't answer. And I'm like, what's going on? And then I see him typing the bubble. And I'm like, oh, I wonder what's happening. And he says, I had to Google mañana. I was like, all right. I thought everybody knew what mañana went. And then, so I thought, jokingly, I'm going to send him this tiny clip of a video from one of my favorite movies, Bridesmaids. Do you remember this part when Annie's up on stage?
4: And so I would just like to say to you and to everyone here, gracias, para vivar en la casa.
1: Yeah.
4: En las escuelas, en el azul.
1: And so I'm waiting for him to answer my joke. It's funny.
5: If he doesn't understand mañana, he doesn't get the joke. I'm sorry.
1: Either that or he's mad. I'm like, oh my gosh, I thought it was funny. And he still has yet to answer. This was yesterday. And he opened it and he watched the video. So now I'm like, what is the deal?
5: Maybe he's culturally sensitive.
1: That's what I was thinking. Did I do something that could get me in trouble? HR about to hit me up? Like, did you send a Spanish video to
5: shaming him because he doesn't know Spanish?
1: Know what mañana means?
2: Wait, so he hasn't replied to you at all?
1: No, Anthony. Oh. No. And I was just playing. I'm like, sir, I thought everybody. Jack is from Nebraska, producer Jack. Jack, do you know what mañana means?
6: Yeah, it means tomorrow.
1: Thank you. It means tomorrow. Where do you live that you don't know?
5: He lives in Indiana.
1: There's no Latinos in Indiana.
5: There's Latinos there. Just
1: we're
5: not
1: everywhere, honey.
2: We're there. But maybe he comes from a world where Spanglish isn't incorporated into the corporate world. Because why did you could have just put tomorrow.
1: Anthony, I could have, but my brain said mañana, so I just typed it. I don't know. You know, I might have to recommend to him, if he's not angry with me, a little Rosetta Stone.
5: Mm.
1: Maybe for Christmas.
5: Double down on it, huh?
1: Why not? It's good for the brain. Did you know that there are benefits to learning another language? Otto, you've always wanted to learn Spanish, but Anthony, you said you're doing it right now. How's it going?
2: I have fallen back a little bit, so I'm also probably at the same level as Jack or JR at this point now, but I do plan on picking it back up probably like in a month or so, yeah.
1: Okay, well, do you know anything?
2: See.
1: Okay. You knew what mañana meant.
2: Yeah, of course. Yeah, dude.
5: I grew up in New Mexico.
2: I just love that the little voice in your head speaks Spanish.
1: It does all the time. Sometimes I can't remember English words. And Spanish was not even my first language. But you know what? When you just said you're from New Mexico, Otto, you grew up in New Mexico. How often have you been somewhere with your New Mexico ID and someone thinks, you speak English? They don't realize that it's even a state.
5: I haven't had a New Mexico ID for a minute, but that did happen all the time when I would be going on like a flight or going anywhere to show my ID. Even at bars, they'd be like, oh, I remember when I was 13, I was playing a baseball tournament in Arkansas. I was representing New Mexico, and they were like, first of all, your English is amazing.
2: Yeah.
5: And I was like,
1: I was just thinking about

0: about New Mexico in general when I still have a New Mexico phone number. It's a 505 number. And people ask, what's that area code, New Mexico? Oh, you live there? What's it like? I'm like, no. Don't you remember kindergarten when you colored the U.S. map? You don't remember map
1: All
0: colors?
1: All the state capital in the country.
0: Okay, Anthony A., what do we have for National Day?
2: It is National Movie Night.
0: Ooh, and it's Friday. So get out there and catch yourself a flick tonight. And your Down in the DM is next.
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5: From the Bigger Tires Traffic Center in Sacramento, Highway 99 northbound, sluggish getting to and onto Highway 50 westbound. 50 westbound, a good trip between the Cap City Freeway and Highway 50. The Cap City Freeway, a bit sluggish eastbound approaching the American River. I'm Sam Tidrick with traffic.
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0: If you missed your down in the DM, here it is.
1: All right, Automatic Anthony A. Today's down in the DM. We're going to talk about Melissa and Julio. They're married, and they have a little daughter. She's 1 year old, And they kind of had this on and off again relationship since high school. Melissa got pregnant, so they got married, and, you know, I think a year ago.
2: Okay.
1: A little over a year ago.
2: Pretty much a modern day Romeo and Juliet.
1: Well, not like that. I didn't have to be a jerk. Like, that didn't end well.
2: I mean, you know? I'm not being a jerk. What's disturbing the sanctity of this unbreakable bond?
1: So, Melissa, she had a woman hit her up on Instagram, send her a DM, and tell her that she went on a date with Julio. Straight up said it.
2: Oh.
3: Sorry, Automatic's Shakespeare over there got me, bro.
1: I know, man.
3: All right, like, but hold on. So wait, back this up real fast. The dude Julio, he's taking other women on dates? Is that what you said?
1: Oh, he's a dog, bro. He's a dog. He had drinks with this woman, Rebecca, and didn't tell her that he's married.
3: Okay, well, how did she find out that he was married?
1: She Googled him and found out, you know, he has a joint Facebook account with a wife and everything.
3: Not the joint Facebook page.
1: Yep, the joint Facebook page, exactly. Mm.
2: Okay, so now that we know what's going on, I'm going to bring Melissa on, so I got some questions for her.
1: Hi, Melissa, are you there?
4: Yeah, hi, I'm here.
2: Hey, Melissa, what did this girl, Rebecca, say to you when she wrote you?
4: She said my husband hit her up on Instagram and DM, and that he took her out for a drink.
2: Did she say that they did anything, you know, after the drinks?
4: I guess they kissed in the parking lot, but nothing more than that, according to her.
3: Damn. Mm. So she just ratted herself out to you like that?
4: Well, she said she felt guilty after finding out he was married, you know, so she thought she would want to know if her man was doing that.
2: How do we know that she's just not making up the whole story, though?
4: I thought about that, but then I realized which night she was talking about, and he actually did pick a fight with me that night and said he was going out with his boy.
3: Classic move. So he started a fight to leave. That works every time.
2: I don't know. I mean, she still could be making this. She could be crazy.

0: You and never, yeah, she could
1: yeah,
0: be crazy.
1: No, but I checked our credit card, and he used it that night at your house. That's where she said they met up.
0: Why don't we just call her and have her on, well, we call him then.
1: Yeah, she won't do it. She said she's done with the whole thing.
2: Which is understandable. Yeah, she doesn't want to get involved, but she's letting you know what's up. So what we're going to do, here's what I figured out, is we're going to call Julio, and we're going to be the manager of this spot, and say that we want to do a survey about their experience that night.
0: Oh,
2: you see what I'm saying?
0: All right.
2: And he'll win something. Yeah.
0: We can ask him about the guests and make sure that, the girl just isn't making up some crazy
2: story. Yeah, that's a good idea. Okay.
3: Melissa, you didn't say anything about this other girl that hit you up to him yet, did you?
1: No, I was in shock at first, and then I knew you'd just lie about it, so I called Dana to see if she could help.
2: Okay, so we're going to call Julio now. Give me his number. Okay, so Otto, remember, you're the manager at... and you're doing a customer service survey. Just say he's going to win something.
0: All right.
2: Something
0: like that. Okay. I'm going to be Peter, the manager.
2: There you go. I like that.
0: How do we get the number, though?
2: Well, he paid with a credit card, so just say you got it from there.
0: Okay.
2: Just do that. And go ahead and dial.
4: Hello?
0: Hi, may I please speak with Julio?
4: This is him. Who's this?
0: Hey, Julio, this is Peter. I'm the manager from... and I was wondering if I could do a quick customer survey about your recent visit with us. If you complete the survey, I can give you a $50 gift card that's good for any time.
4: $50? I could do that.
5: Is it going down in the DM? Find out next.

0: about to find out.
1: We have reached part two of today's Down in the DM. Melissa, she messaged me because her man Julio, he's talking to this woman on Instagram, and she has a feeling that they actually met up because the woman that supposedly he's seeing behind Melissa's back hit her up and told.
2: She said my husband hit her up on Instagram and DM.

0: p.m. and that he took her out for a drink.
1: Did she say that they did anything, you know, after the drinks?
0: I guess they kissed in the parking lot, but nothing more than that, according to her.
2: What if Rebecca is lying? Mm. It could be, right? Some people like all the drama, or what if it's going down in the DM? Well, that's what we're about to find out.
1: Hey, Julio, this is Peter. I'm the manager from, and I was wondering if I could do a quick customer survey about your recent visit with us. If you complete the survey, I can give you a $50 gift card that's good for any time.
3: $50? I could do that.
1: All right. First question. How was your overall experience the day you visited us?
3: It was good. You know, the beer was cold. The appetizers came out quick.
1: Okay. How many people did you have in your party that day?
3: It was just two of us.
1: All right. For the survey's sake, could you please tell me your guests' age and gender?
3: What? What does that matter?
1: I mean, you can just keep it simple. I assumed it was a female, but you just got to say if it was a male or a female and their age.
3: She's a female, and I'd say 23 or 24.
1: Okay, Bart, I got that.
0: You have a wife? Why not with other women?
2: Oh my gosh.
0: No. You try to lie like you always do. Rebecca hit me up and told me you took her out and kissed her in the parking lot.
3: Yo, what are you talking about, bitch? She's lying.
2: No, you just said you were out with a woman. That wasn't your wife. You got caught, man. Oh, give it up.
3: I didn't do anything.
0: Why did she hit me up to tell me sorry that you took her out? And she didn't even know you were married,
3: she's
0: dude.
3: She's crazy. She's making...
2: You said you were out having drinks with a woman. You just said it.
3: I don't know what you're talking about. I don't know who you are. I wasn't nowhere. That was my cousin.
0: Which cousin? Which girl cousin are you out having beers with? After having a fight with me.
3: Andrea. It was my cousin Andrea. She lives right by there.
0: You stupid idiot liar. You were out with Andrea. Why would this girl Rebecca hit me up if you were out with Andrea?
3: Because she's crazy. She's jealous. I don't know what that is.
1: Deny. That's what we just do.
3: What you saying?
1: Deny.
3: What's that supposed to be? Listen, why are you trying to start between me and my wife? Yeah, I'm my family, mind your own business.
1: No, wait. Your wife called us, and you're the one who's out with other women.
3: I don't know who you are, sis. Babe, we got to talk.
4: Oh, yeah, he hung up.
0: Yeah, of course he did. He's probably calling Andrea right now to tell her what to say to me.
4: Ma'am, yeah. My man's he's an expert at this.
1: Obviously not his first rodeo.
2: What, Melissa,
1: no.
2: What are you going to do? I mean, this is serious.
0: Yeah, girl, I don't know. I'm so sick of his, but... You know, we have a baby and we live together.
2: No, I get it. I understand. I've been through the same stuff. But I'm just going to tell you right now that if it keeps happening, it doesn't look like he's going to change.
0: I got to call his...
2: I'll text you later. It went down in the DM today. I just want to take a deep breath because I feel so bad. They have a baby. And, you know, I always say second chances when it comes to marriage, right? Like, you got to give a second chance. Clearly, this man doesn't think he's married. And I don't think he's honoring anything that has to do with just being monogamous because he didn't even sound remorseful at all. He's just like, whatever. I was with Andrea. You're lying. We know you're lying. You sound like a liar, but Melissa can't just leave. She's got a baby. She's got a thing. She's got a plot. She's got a scheme. She's got to put her ducks in a row. You can't just walk out like that with nothing because no matter what, she's probably paying rent just like he is. And they got married because she got pregnant. So there's probably a monetary situation going on here, you know?
5: Yeah.
2: I'm so disappointed in this guy, the way he acted.
5: Like, what? Okay, what if that really was his cousin? What if
2: Anthony, that was not his cousin.
5: My point is, I don't think she's ever going to get a clear answer from him because the way he was able to just to like go into this, seems like he had it like rehearsed or he knew how to like tell the whole story off top. Like, I've had homies who are great cheaters and great liars like this. She's never going to get a clear answer from him.
6: And he's got the cousin, the fall guy, where the cousin will probably lie for him.
2: You don't know that she will. She might end up telling him the truth.
6: I had a girlfriend that had a cousin that would lie for her.
2: Oh, no, really? Really?
6: Yeah, and she was a bad person.
2: She would just cover up for... Yeah. The bad person is the person who's doing your dirty.
6: They were both
2: liars.
6: Doing
2: you dirty.
5: What? Okay, The cousin's a little guilty, too.
2: Hold on. This is family. Otto, you're telling me right now that your brothers wouldn't lie for you? I'm not saying you do anything, but if you did, your brothers, they would lie for you or they wouldn't?
6: One would lie with no remorse. The other one would not lie at all. T's got more of the lawyer vibes. Matt's not lying.
2: He's like, bro, don't use me and your little whatever. I know that he is a dirty dog. I don't know that she's done with it. That's the worst part.
6: I just feel like they're so young, they have a baby. I don't think they're going to be done, personally.
2: They.
6: I think what Ant said, that he had such a, he's going to stick to the story and he's going to.

0: I understand. And you're going to want the family to stay together and all of that. But when you got somebody like this, you're prolonging the inevitable. It's going to come to an end now or 10 years from now. It's your choice. And how the heck is this other woman getting a date night and our girl is stuck at home with a baby?
1: Ooh. Ooh.
0: Come on. You've got to open your eyes and you've got to see this. Are you lying for a family member? And I want you to really think hard about this. And if you do, are you telling your family member, straighten up, stop doing this, because I might cover for them. But then at the same time, I'm going to say, hey, if you're going to continue doing this to this person, you need to end it. This isn't fair. 877-730-DCS1. Call in now. Let's talk about it when we come back.
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2: This blew my mind. Automatic Anthony, a mystery egg has been found on Mars.
3: Oh my God.
2: On Mars.
3: You know how expensive those eggs are going to be? Oh my God.
4: That's $1 billion egg.
3: Oh my God. This is how bad the egg problem is now. We're going to Mars.
2: The most expensive omelet of all time.
3: Jeez. I thought it was crazy when I walked into Trader Joe's for the first time. Now I got to, what?
2: No.
3: This is insane.
2: It's not Martian eggs. We're talking aliens. We're talking the possibility of life on another planet. It looks like insects. I want you to go to @DanaCortezShow on Instagram. We'll post it in the story. The Perseverance rover stumbled along it at the rim of a crater. NASA, they thought it was weird. They thought it was because it doesn't look like anything like it.
4: It looks like a cluster of insect eggs.
2: Yes, and remember when we interviewed Giorgio from Ancient Aliens?
4: Yeah.
2: And he talked specifically about how life forms have been visiting this part of the universe for a very long time. And that's why when you look at hieroglyphics in this part of the world or in Egypt or wherever, it all looks the same because it comes from life from somewhere else. Just listen to part of our conversation with him.
5: The aliens, whoever they were back in the day, who, you know, taught us the basics of mathematics, engineering, agriculture, medicine, you know, all the good stuff. Those guys, maybe the big crew, they left, but somebody was left behind, a small

0: skeleton crew, and that is why we have the word the Watchers. Throughout history, we have this term in all ancient cultures about the so-called Watchers.
1: Yeah, how are all these people from hundreds, thousands of years ago all going to talk about the same thing? There were no cell phones. There was no satellite. He believes life from another universe has been coming and kind of giving us information. You know, how did we just all of a sudden know how to build pyramids? This part of the world didn't even have wheels.
2: Yeah, right.
1: How we build these giant pyramids, largest pyramid in the world, is in Mexico.
3: And we're tying this all back to an insect cluster?
1: Yes.
2: Of eggs, yeah. Because it's like really answers the age-old question, like the chicken or the egg, which came first.
1: And is there life somewhere else? This would prove, without a doubt, that there is life beyond Earth. I think we think highly of ourselves if we don't believe there's more out there than just us here. This is it? Really?
2: If you kind of think about it, though, like eggs on Mars sounds like a dating app for chicks who froze their eggs.
1: I'm over 35, but I can still have a baby. Check out everything we do on the Dana Cortez Show podcast on demand. 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
2: Kim Kardashian famously dated Pete Davidson after she and Kanye West broke up. And he sat down with Nikki Glaser, who, by the way, is one of my favorite comedians. She's so good.
3: So funny.
2: And he's talking about Kim. And when I first thought it, that, oh my gosh, is he going to say anything derogatory? Quite the opposite.
4: Isn't it crazy Kim's good at acting? When we were dating, I remember one day she was just like, I think I'm going to be an actress. And I was just like, yeah. And I was like, oh, get the f*** out of here. Well, she's superhuman. I learned from her that no matter like what's going on, like whatever in the news, like you're still you and you could just still go. Like she don't give up.
2: She had to learn that no matter what is happening online, whatever people are talking, don't worry about that. Live your life and do you. Pete Davidson learned that from Kim K. He took that from the relationship because, remember, he's very open about his mental illness. His dad was one of the firefighters who was called to action during 9/11. Okay, he lost his life during the World Trade Center, and he had a lot of issues after that. And through Kim, he goes on to say, she helped me so much with just living in the moment instead of worrying about what other people are thinking and worrying about the past.
5: I would think once you get to that level of fame, you can't worry about what other people are saying because somebody's always saying something about you.
2: And thank goodness they are. You know, if you ain't got no haters, you ain't popping, right?
3: True. But also Kim K is like the living example of how to move on and not listen to other people's opinions, because for over 2 decades, people have been very opinionated about her on a personal level, not just like what athletes go through to scrutiny of their craft, but you're talking like attacking her character constantly.
2: She just
3: always moves on.
2: She's turned it into a $1 billion business, literally, and brought her family along with her. More importantly, though, Pete Davidson thinks so highly of her, and he's got nothing but love for her. Would your ex say the same about you? What would your ex say about you? 877-730-DCS1. If you dare, if you want to call in and talk about that. Otto, I know who your ex-girlfriend is. What do you think she would say about you if she was in an interview talking about you?
5: What a magnificent man he
2: you
5: is.
2: You lie. Do you think, I mean, honestly, do you think she would say you're a good person? Or
5: I think she would say I'm a, well, I hope she would say I'm a good person, but I did do her dirty, so I don't think she would have the best things to say about me.
2: Okay, all right, you did her dirty?
5: Yeah.
2: Okay. So she probably wouldn't.
5: No, she's not. I mean, but you can go back further before her, and all of them love me. I'm still friends with all of them. It's just that particular ex I'm not friends with.
2: Anthony, I wonder, because what would your ex, the last woman you were in a really long-term relationship, say about you? Would it be a good review, or like Pete gave to Kim, or not so bueno?
3: Probably that I don't last too long. Might be like the first thing.
2: Anthony! Oh my gosh!
3: I mean, like, last long, like, in a relationship. Like, I've only been in, like, 7-month relationships my whole life. I've never been in anything longer, so that's probably number
2: one. I thought you meant something else. I was like, what?
5: And he meant that, too.
2: And number what? Two? And number two? Anthony?
3: Number two, he's funny. That's first of all. She better say that, or else I'm going to give her a negative review, too. And honestly, I think a lot of my exes would be kind about me because they're all moved on. They've all, like, a lot of my exes are either married or, you know, have their own family, and I wish them well. So I think it would be a kind review. I think they would say I was the problem, though. It was me.
2: They would definitely say it was you. We have a caller on line 2. Leilani, welcome to the Dana Cortez Show. What would your ex say about you?
6: We've actually had a conversation recently, and we're kind of just catching up, and he was really saying how I was really resilient. I was very strong-minded.
2: Oh, Leilani!
6: I know. He's so sweet. I just never gave up. I always, you know, always had a job, you know, was very money motivated and stuff like that. I'm actually really happy he would say something like that because he did me a little dirty. But
2: Leilani. Well, if he did you dirty, he owes you a good review.
6: That's what I'm saying, right?
5: Is he trying to rekindle?
6: No.
2: Okay. She said no. She went from smile to no. She's not trying to walk down that path again, but that's what everybody wants, is a good review.
3: I'm so toxic. I'm always trying to rekindle. If I'm talking to any of my exes, I'm trying to rekindle right then, right now, right here.
2: Oh, my gosh. I know, because one of your exes told me, you know, Anthony hit me up at 3 a.m. girl the other night. I said, what? But she does have nothing but love for you. All right. Always want to remind you about the Dana Cortez Show podcast, if you're into that. Free on all platforms. 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
0: And we cannot go without mentioning her amazing performance yesterday during the World Cup Open as Mexico took on South Africa. I emceed the FIFA Fan Festival.
1: I didn't see it. How'd it go?
0: She was incredible. Maná was incredible. J Balvin was incredible. I felt so much pride watching that. I felt like crying. There were people all around me that were like, I don't even speak Spanish. I'm in tears. It it was one of the most beautiful things I've ever seen. If you haven't watched it, I'm going to throw some of it up. Go to @DanaCortez on Instagram in the story.
1: Well, you can go watch her live, though.
0: Oh, yeah, for sure. SheWolf is the word. 916-909-1025. Text it now to get qualified. We'll be right back.
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3: Okay, UAP videos have been released by our government. And there are years and years of this, okay, decades.

0: and decades. Here's the thing. This amazing footage, there's some that's arguably not as clear as others, but there's one thing it all has in common. These are objects that are moving in a way that we cannot. The engineering, the technology, whatever it is that they have going on, we don't.
1: So when I was looking through the files, I actually saw one that I saw with my own personal eyes.
0: So Otto, you said you were going to share that story. Where were you when you saw these UAPs?
1: So I was in Tucson, Arizona. It was a spring night. It was me and three other friends. We were standing outside in the parking lot.
0: Were you drinking?
1: No drinking, no drugs were present. There was nothing. We were not intoxicated at all.
0: Okay.
1: We saw these three really bright lights in the sky, and we're looking at them, and they were formed in a triangle.
0: Okay.
1: And I was like, wow, that's weird. What's going on there? And then one of them broke off and broke to the other side of the sky where they went, where it moved so fast that I was like, wait, what happened? Well, that was weird.
0: I just got chills when you said that.
1: And then another one broke off and went to the opposite side. And then they were just crossing and moving throughout the sky at a speed that...
0: And it wasn't a shooting star.
1: We don't know how that happened. Yeah, it wasn't a shooting star. It was objects that were moving in the sky that were moving at speeds that I could never understand.
0: I believe you because I just Googled, and I guess those kind of sightings in Tucson have been going on for quite some time.
1: Well, there was also the Phoenix Lights. I did not see
0: those.
1: Phoenix
0: Lights as well. Yeah. We all know about Roswell.
1: Yes.
0: Right, the warehouse there. I believe Marfa, Texas also has some lights that have been seen there.
1: I think they figured out those were headlights.
0: No, they didn't.
1: Oh.
0: No.
1: I saw another story that those were headlights.
0: No.
2: When you had your alien encounter, after you saw the lights move, what was your immediate action? Were you just like froze, like still?
1: No, it just confirmed that we're not alone here.
0: Oh. Okay. There is one that really scared me because our Navy pilots attempted to shoot at one of these objects, and it just moved out of the way. It just said, I'm going to go left. And I mean, these pilots have been reporting the sightings for years. Anthony, your uncle was a witness to all of this, and someone he worked with actually testified in Congress.
2: Oh, yes. So my uncle was actually a Navy pilot, and he told me about his encounter off the Gulf of Pensacola. Rest in peace, Uncle Leroy. But when he told us, all of us were like, okay, I mean, it sounds funny. But he was also like really into like X-Files, and he was really like into this stuff. So you never really knew with Uncle Leroy what you could and couldn't believe. But it wasn't until 2019 when the government released the original files on the aliens, and his name was David Frover, and that's actually who my uncle's active lieutenant was.
0: Yes. I remember because you're like, that's my uncle's guy. He worked with him.
2: Yeah, so this is like within amongst the Navy people, this has been known for over since the 50s.
0: So Navy and Air Force have been talking about this, and all of the armed forces in general have been talking about this for years. They believe something's in the ocean. They all believe that something's in the ocean. It's been here, and that all these pyramids in Mexico and Egypt and Guatemala, they're not a coincidence.
1: There's also the theories about the polar points on the world. So.
0: Well, I'll tell you right now, when it comes to aliens, in my opinion, there's no one more famous than Stitch.
1: Oh, what?
0: Okay. Although he came in at number 3 on our list.
1: Quick little switch up there.
0: I love Stitch. Yeah. Isn't he famous? Wouldn't you love to meet him?
1: He's a cartoon character, but he's definitely one of the most famous.
0: Oh, everybody knows who Stitch is.
1: Disney personalities, yes.
0: Yeah. Anthony, I don't know how you feel about this, but Otto and producer Jack say Superman is the most famous alien. Am I right to say not really?
2: He's up there.
0: Is he number one, though?
1: He's the most famous. Who's more famous than Superman?
3: He is literally the template for all other superheroes.
0: Nobody cares about that, Jack.
2: I don't want to be too nasty with it. I don't want to be too nasty with it, but I prefer my aliens in the nude, you know?
1: Like, well, that's the way Superman showed up.
0: Well, that's how Stitch doesn't have clothes.
2: See, they don't got clothes.
0: Yeah, Superman didn't have clothes either. They put those tights and leggings on him when he arrived. Yoda came in at number 2 as the number 2 famous alien.
4: Or do not. There is no try.
0: Or do not.
2: He gets my vote for sure.
0: Oh, you think he's
2: Yoda
0: above Superman? Okay. Number 4 is E.T.
1: What happened to number 3?
4: E.T. Oh,
0: I literally started. I said Stitch is number 3.
1: Oh, okay.
0: I went backwards because he's my favorite. Chewbacca, number 5? Really? I used to pretend I was him when I was little. I don't know why. Are these the most famous, or can you think of any other aliens that are famous?
1: Just the real ones that are going to show up eventually.
0: Oh, come on.
2: That, and the only one I'm thinking of right now is that one in San Antonio, Victor Wembanyama.
0: Most famous of all. most famous of all. That's a basketball joke, by the way, just in case you didn't know. What alien did we leave off the list? 877-730-DCS1. Tap in. We'll be back after this. Sponsored by New Nordic.
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0: Is it going down in the DM? We're about to find out.
1: Oh, we are in the second part of today's Down in the DM, and it's a lot. Let's catch you up. Martin hit us up because his girl Luna, who just got a promotion at work, she's staying out late. Something's not right.
2: About a month ago, she got a promotion, and now she works late every day, almost every day.
3: Do you think maybe you're feeling weird because she got a promotion, maybe?
1: We did talk about that.
2: Yeah, and I admitted, I can cop to that I definitely feel some type of way because she's making a lot more money than me. And now with her basically gone all the time and talking to this guy, I don't know what to think.
1: Okay, maybe he's a little jelly, right? Because his girl got a promotion and she's making more money. Or it could be going down in the DM. Let's turn the radio up and find out.
4: Hello, this is Luna.
1: Hello, Luna. My name is Amber, and I wanted to talk to

0: can't believe that we're having an argument about this, and I'm being accused. Jason just texted me, and he said, you're always on the woman's side. Jason! Jason, I'm not always...
1: lying.
0: I'm on the right side, okay? Martin...
1: Maybe for this one.
0: Martin contacted us about this down in the DM, and my girlfriend Luna, she got a promotion, and she's talking to some guy named Jesse, and blah, blah, blah. Look, let me let him... Listen to what his excuse was in the beginning.
2: She got a promotion, and now she works late every day, and I know she's talking to this PC.
3: Do you think maybe you're feeling weird because she got a promotion, maybe?
0: We did talk about that.
2: Yeah, and I admitted to that I definitely feel some type of way because she's making a lot more money than me.
4: You should be happy, bro. She's making money. It's a good situation.
2: No, listen, my family ridicules me all the time now that she's the boss. And listen, I know I should just let it slide, but I have 5 brothers, and I mean, you should see some of these text threads.
0: Okay, but get over it. What kind of man are you?
1: I would like to see that text thread, though. Oh.
0: Okay, so then it went down in the DM, but, you know, Luna dropped this bombshell.
5: You've been doing this to me since we started this stupid relationship, and I'm done, I don't want to be with you anymore.
2: What are you talking about?
5: Has he told you about Kelsey or the latest event?

0: What?
1: You do not.
2: Yeah, I know about her.
0: Martin, are you messing around on Luna? Are you cheating on her?
1: No.
2: Okay. Yeah, no, I'm done. I put a deposit on my apartment, and I'm leaving. I am sick of you. I am so sick of your family. Good luck with you. But, yeah, no, she's going to need it.
0: Our girl Luna is not in a relationship anymore because her man Martin has been seeing other women. And so she's come to the point that she's like, I'm done with you. And so I'm on her side. I said it went down in the DM, but I don't know. Let's talk to Barbara. Barbara, welcome to the Dana Cortez Show. How are you? Good morning.
3: Good morning, Dan.
4: Good morning.
3: How are you?
0: Missing you, missing you, and definitely wanting your thoughts on this conversation.
3: Oh, my gosh. I think I have a few little things.
0: Okay.
3: Dana, I love you. I love you so much, but I do. I also feel like you've been a hypocrite this morning. I'm sorry.
0: Barbara!
4: Yes. Oh, let us hear this, Barbara.
0: Why?
3: No, I understand. He's cheating. He's doing all this stuff. I get all that. She knows what he's doing. She cannot be sitting there talking to somebody else and trying to do all this stuff when she's still in a relationship with him. If she wants the relationship to be open. Now, I agree with her getting her stuff together, getting a deposit and all that stuff. So she needs to stick with all that right now. Let him know, hey, this is no more. We're done. She can move out, then she can start having the conversation with the other guy.
4: Clean break, less messy, less drama.
3: And we're done.
0: Man.
3: Now, see, everybody is true. If it was the guy doing that, you would be all up his tail.
0: You know, Barbara, baby, but just call me Miss Petty this morning because I'm not gonna be there for this. I think
3: it can help.
0: Talking to somebody else can help you realize how badly you're being treated. I'm not saying go down there and obviously she's still going home and lay with this man or anything, but you are reminded that, you know what, this isn't the end all for me. Somebody else might be interested.
4: The last caller, Destiny, she said that
0: it
4: once she started talking to other guys.
0: No, she didn't. And she said, I didn't necessarily go out with them, but I allowed myself to have a discussion. And I'll be real with you. That happened to me. I was in a really bad relationship, and he used to just emotionally say these terrible things. Nobody's going to want you. You got stretch marks. You're gross. You have two kids, blah, blah, blah, all these things. And you start believing that. And then somebody comes along and talks to you, and you're like, maybe that's not true. Maybe that, right. it can help you find, I can't even explain it, the courage.
4: Confidence.
0: To walk away. The courage and the confidence to walk away. But Barbara, that's okay that you think I'm wrong.
3: I think I understood what she was saying with the whole family thing.
0: Yes.
3: I don't think she was talking down on them. In the beginning, like with me and my husband, me and him were like great, but he was like always listen to any little thing they say. Like, it don't matter if it was true or if it was false. Like, just whatever little thing they had about me, he would just kind of, like, go with it. And I had to have this conversation with him. Like, look, I'm not with your family. Me and we not in a relationship. They not paying none of my bills. They have nothing to do with what's going on inside this house. So either you want to be with me or be with them. So you going to sit there and listen to anything they have to say, that's going to be a problem.
0: Barbara, you know the family can come between couples. They can come between. They can cause drama.
3: And I don't play that. I cut that in the beginning. No. This is you and I. We are married. They not in the same. They not in my bed.
0: They're so not they in my bed, no, and they're not paying my taxes.
3: And they have no say so in my life whatsoever.
0: You have to put your foot down, or I've known couples that don't make it when that happens. Barron, welcome to the Dana Cortez Show. Good morning. What are your thoughts on our conversation? Welcome to the Dana Cortez Show.
5: Hey, good morning, y'all. I'm with Dana on this one. I just think the player got played.
0: Oh, mic drop. You thought you was a player, and you didn't even recognize you were being played, sir. That's what happened.
5: Yeah, yeah, yeah. I had to have a meeting way back in the day, and my homeboys, I had to tell them, I said, hey, look, man, I can't even be mad, man. It's still like 28-1.
0: But see, Barron still had to come through with the body count.
4: I'm going to tell you right now,
0: through.
4: That one hurt more than you'll ever understand, Dana.
0: That one just pierced you right in the heart. It's like,
6: guys can do all the cheating, but the moment she goes to lunch with somebody, what?
0: She's going to lunch.
5: Yeah.
0: How dare you? I have Yvette and Kelsey and everybody, but you better be home waiting for me, girl. That is so not right. For real. We'll be back after this. 877-730-DCS1. 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
2: If you're dating somebody, that doesn't mean you're committed. It just doesn't. And if you've talked to them and you've told them, I'm not ready for commitment, man or woman, and they're fine to continue to see you, then that's on them. If they want to go through that, if they desire to try to woo you.
3: It's funny how you have this take on it since it's a woman, because
2: I've always had that take.
3: Because if it would have been a man situation, you would say, oh, if they're hanging out, then they're together.
2: If they're hanging out and they haven't had the talk, you might be you might not understand or whatever. But if you've had a talk and someone, a man or a woman, has said to you, I like you, but this is all you're going to get, then that's it. And today's Down in the DM proves it. Nick's girlfriend, Tina, who is a model, and she does feet pics, which is strange. I'm just like, what is going on? But he thought, she's getting too friendly with somebody. She's trying to date this guy, Drew. So Otto pretended that he's this guy, Drew, and it did not go down in the DM.
4: Can I take you out for a drink tomorrow night? You know, it helps the vibe at the shoot. It's always awkward, you know, when somebody's taking off their clothes in front of a stranger, so I want you to feel comfortable with me.
5: I mean, yeah, that sounds good. Like, when would you want to meet up?
4: I mean, I can meet up tomorrow.
6: Wait, this dude is just trying to... and you're going to go have drinks with him? He just told you he's going to
2: Tina, this is Dana Cortez from the Dana Cortez Show. Your boyfriend, Nick, who was supposed to wait a second, thinks you're trying to cheat on him with this Drew, this guy.
5: Boyfriend?
2: Yeah, so right away she's like, boyfriend, and then everything is exposed.
5: First of all, I don't have a boyfriend.
6: You don't have a boyfriend? That's not what you said when I took you to Mexico.
5: I told you from jump, I don't want a boyfriend. Like, this... It wasn't even like that. Like, we just had a good time.
6: I took you to Cancun. What do you think that means?
5: You took me for my birthday. We had a whole conversation about this. Like, I'm not looking for a man. It doesn't mean we're together. Like, we literally talked about this. We weren't exclusive. I don't understand. Like, I don't need this.
2: And she left, and we just said bye because she said, we've talked. We're not exclusive. What more do you want as an adult? You have somebody who's being honest with you.
3: I want the same energy next time this is a woman, okay?
2: I'm the same energy all the time. If somebody tells you, I don't like you like that, we can date and have a good time. That's it. What's the problem?
7: I want to clarify something I said earlier. Earlier I said, because of her occupation, can we trust her to be honest? And what I meant really by that is she seems like the type to give mixed signals, which I've been through that before, similar to what Nick's going through, where a woman is saying one thing and she knows she doesn't really want to be with you, but she's still taking these gifts and she knows the intentions they come with. It doesn't make her a better of a person or anything like that.
2: Anthony, nobody can take anything if you're given it. You know, I mean, nobody took anything from Nick. He said, I took you to Cancun. He didn't say, you forced me to take you to Mexico.
3: But
2: he said, I buy you things. And she said, you gave them to me. And I've told you. She likes him. She wants to have fun. What's the problem?
3: Well, I know when I was in this situation, when I was being paid to be a boyfriend.
2: Otto.
7: What?
2: You said you were paid to be a boyfriend.
7: What?
2: Do tell, husband, because I've never heard this.
3: Okay, this is fifth grade, okay?
2: Oh, my God.
7: Oh, my God, dude.
2: Oh, my gosh.
3: Okay. And this girl, Kim, she would pay me $5 a week to say that I was her boyfriend.
2: And you did it?
3: I took the money.
2: See?
3: But I made it clear that I was her boyfriend, but I told everyone else that it was under the stipulations of the $5. Plus, it was a Coke that came along with that as well.
2: Wait, she bought you a soda and gave you $5 and you told everybody she was paying you?
3: Yeah, of course. I mean, I wasn't going to... I mean, come on.
2: And you call Tina a bad person? Sir, that was not okay. What's the weirdest way you've ever earned money? Because I'm sorry, who is buying these feed pics? Somebody is, what are you doing?
3: Obviously, there's a whole industry built off of it. There's a lot of people buying them.
2: I've had some weird jobs. I'll talk about some weird jobs. 877-730-DCS1. Get in on the conversation. Call us now. We'll be right back.
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1: If you just turned the radio on, our Down of the DM has all of us a little bit. I'm on one side, Otto's on another, Anthony's on his island. Nick's girlfriend, Tina, who is a feet model, has told him that they're not together. He took her to Cancun. He says, "You're my girlfriend." She's like, "I have told you we're not exclusive." He's not listening, okay? I don't know why you're not listening, but you're continuing to try and it doesn't make any sense. Ramon has been holding for quite some time. Ramon, welcome to the Dana Cortez Show. Good morning. How are you? And what are your thoughts on this convo?
2: So, I mean, she was straightforward.
1: Thank you.
2: And said this wasn't going to happen. He is just every typical guy. Come on. Come on, guys. I'm sorry. I have to stick with that one.
1: Thank you.
2: The girl says, "Hey, I don't want to be with you, but you want to pay for Cancun." It happened to me twice.
1: Ramon, what happened?
3: Please tell Ramon.
1: Oh my gosh, tell us.
2: The first time wasn't really a fair time because it was high school, but still, it was high school. 2 years I was with this girl talking to her. I took her with me on my family trips. And the whole time, I thought we were dating.
1: Yeah.
2: And then after 2 years, it was like, I go to tell her, "Hey, you know, I really like you. We're going to go to college." She's like, "Yeah, I like you as a friend." I'm like, "Wait, what?"
3: Oh.
1: You're like, "I've been spending my hard-earned high school money on you."
2: Yeah.

0: even slept together. I thought we were dating.
1: No. And she said, yes, you were friends?
0: Yes. And then in Miami, of course, you can't trust the women from Miami. I'm sorry.
2: Talk about it.
0: She got me good, too. I took her to the Bahamas. I did all this stuff.
1: Oh, yeah.
0: To find out that she already had a boyfriend. She just wanted another fling.
1: Oh, no. And her boyfriend must have been broke because he wasn't taking her anywhere. I will say, yes. I've been to Miami twice, and both times I felt inadequate. And it's beautiful. And I was talking to Pitbull one time, and he said, you're about a 5 in Miami. I was like, oh my gosh.
0: What? Well, you know, he has standards in where he's from, Hialeah.
1: Yeah,
0: you know,
1: and he's not wrong either. So. He's not wrong. You know what I just thought about, Ramon? The thing is that when you like someone more than they like you, that's a problem.
2: Oh, that's
1: and that's what's going on here.
2: I've been in that situation before. Yeah.
3: That's tough. But also, just because she's technically right doesn't make her morally correct either.
1: Oh, we have morals today, do we, Anthony? You have to be careful. If you find yourself liking someone more than they like you, you got to walk away from that. If you're spending money, if your heart is aching, you got to move, because they're going to continue to do what they do because they don't care that much.
2: To exploit you, yes.
1: I don't know if it's exploitation, but if she's having fun in her mind, she's like, I'm just here having fun. She's not even thinking about it.
3: At the end of the day, it's just, there's nothing worse than that feeling of trying for a person and them not reciprocating it back.
1: Oh, it's so hurtful.
3: It's just so lonely and hurtful. And I think that's what actually drove Nick to reach out to us in the first place.
1: And he thought he could handle her job, right? It's a difficult job. You know, she's a model, foot model, whatever. When you have somebody who works at a restaurant late, a club, a lounge, someone who travels, these kind of things require a certain amount of self-confidence and trust, and to which I don't think he has. I had a really hard job. I don't know if it was weird or not, but I used to shine shoes at a boot shop. I worked for a boot store.
2: So people would come in and just be like, shine my shoes.
1: Yes, I would steam the cowboy hats, or, you know, clean hats, and I would shine shoes, yes. And let me tell you, not everybody's feet are as clean as mine.
2: I can't
1: even
2: imagine you doing that job because you're so weird about smells.
1: I'm so, Otto, it was very difficult. And so I learned to smile and breathe through my mouth without anybody noticing what I was doing. It was hard, but I had to earn money. So I have respect for anybody who does whatever they need to do to make a living, right? I had to do it. And it taught me a lot. And you know what? Most of the cowboys that were going in there were super friendly. All they wanted was somebody nice to talk to. And I always got tipped well.
2: I was going
1: to
2: say, did you make really good tips?
1: I made excellent tips, and I know how to shine the heck out of a boot, too. Mirror shine, baby, mirror shine. Okay, don't forget we have a podcast, the Dana Cortez Show podcast. Otto thinks it's important. I'm not sure why. Give us 5 stars on the podcast. Does that matter?
2: We're at 4.9. We need to go back up to 5.0.
1: It was my song, wasn't it, that like knocked us down? Come on, people. Get whatever. All right, back with more of the show after this. 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

0: the message that I got from Instagram, I thought, man, how many times have I heard this? Have I experienced it? A parent of someone that you're with in a relationship doesn't like you.
1: Oh.
0: I've been through. So this woman that wrote me, she'd been with her boyfriend for almost 4 years. They've lived together over 2.5. And she said, I think the thing that really caught my attention was when she said his parents, or his mom in particular, they'll do like Christmas card pictures and they don't invite her to be in them.
2: First of all, you don't want to
1: make the cut.
2: I don't know if you want to be with a family that does like big group Christmas photos. That's weird, dog.
1: Ding, ding, right
2: That's
1: there.
2: Weird. Come on, bro.
0: But if you're left out, Anthony, it's going to make you feel bad.
2: Not
0: Come
2: me.
0: On.
2: I don't got a family, so...

0: Come kick it over here, Ma.
1: And does my mom get to sleep late and I don't got to wear them dumb pajamas?
0: Exactly. I've had a dad not like me, but it was only because I kept breaking up and dumping his daughter and then getting back with her.
2: Oh, yeah, of course he didn't like you.
0: Dude, I freaking walked into Thanksgiving dinner like Stone Cold Steve Austin making a comeback. He was like, oh my God, he threw his plate down when he saw me. Come back in.
2: What is this guy doing here?
0: I'm like, give me your daughter, homie.
2: Let me tell you something,
0: bro. Give me your thought stuffing right now. That's it.
2: I can't be down with that as a father.
0: Oh, yeah. I know. You probably.
1: Oh, automatic.
2: I'm going to throw the plate at you. I'm going to throw it down.
1: You wouldn't have made it past the front door if automatic was a father.
0: Oh,
1: it wouldn't have been. There would have been no invitation to the. No, that's not true. Because I know for a fact, having daughters who are in relationships, that in the end, I don't have a say in their relationship. I don't get to tell them who to date. I don't get to tell them who to marry. I don't get to tell them how they spend the rest of their lives. If I don't like the person, that's my business. They chose this person. And what you have to come to understand, Mama, is that the most important relationship is the one you have with your man, not his parents. Don't worry about what you can't control. Stop wasting your time trying to change their mind. It doesn't matter what they think. He's living with you. You guys build a life together, and you're wasting your energy trying to worry and change people's minds that are not ever going to like you. It's like school. You grow up, you think it's going to be over. No, school is forever. The way you get treated in school, the picked on, the bullying, some people don't like you. That's life, baby.
2: But what has she done that the parents don't like her? Because I started thinking about it, like, your daughters have had some past boyfriends that I wasn't a huge fan of.
1: I will tell you right now, sometimes it just happens. Sometimes, and especially Latina moms, their sons can do no wrong. They deserve the this, that, and the other, and no one is ever good enough to fill those shoes. I had I had someone in my life before whose mother didn't like me. As soon as we split, she liked me.
0: What? That's weird.
1: It's not weird. It's because...
0: She's weird. That's weird.
2: Yeah, that was weird.
1: A lot of mothers, especially Latina moms, I don't care what y'all say, they put their little boys up on a pedestal and nobody's good enough for that man.
0: Damn, bro. And where are them moms at, dude? My mom, every time I got a new girlfriend, she's like, fine, he's your problem now.
3: It's about me.
1: Don't worry about what you can't change, ladies, okay? Worry about the relationship you're in. You can listen to this on the podcast on demand. 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
2: It's Daily Dirt time here. One of my favorite conversations we've ever had is with Cordae. If you don't know who Cordae is, he is one of the best rappers, yes, I said it, in the game. up and coming. He's also the boyfriend of Naomi Osaka, one of the greatest tennis players in the world. And we got to talk about, you know, the first time he made that $1 million. What do you do with your money? Because I know you talk about financial literacy. You talk about educating people. I'm really big on that in the brown and black community. I think it's very important. We build generational wealth.
3: I blow it all.
4: I was going to say, what did you do with your first million?
3: I pay taxes. That's what I did with
2: it. Yeah. It's a lot.
3: And I commissioned it. And boy, oh boy. So $1 million is really like, after taxes, commissions, and everything, it's like $400.
2: Yeah.
3: Really, I put it straight into a savings account. I swear, I bought like appliances. I bought like some nice household appliances, like a dope refrigerator, dope washer.
2: What brand? What brand?
3: I bought furniture, Samsung.
2: I got the good stuff.
4: You got the internet on the refrigerator.
3: Yeah, exactly.
5: These are sounding like very wise purchases, but on the album, Waste Lake High, you talk about the line where I wish I was a little wiser when I first got paper.
3: Oh yeah, for sure. Man, I was just spending money on clothes, on jewelry, on clothes, on drip. Little dumb stuff that adds up crazy. I'm going out to eat every day.
2: Even though you got them new appliances, you're not cooking.
3: Yeah, exactly. not a single thing. And really just doing more for others than I could actually afford to. You know what I'm saying? Like, I didn't really buy jewelry for myself, but I'm buying everybody else jewelry, buying everybody else cool stuff. I could afford it because I had the money to do it, but like in like a real smart way of knowing, I really couldn't. Also, just having money just sitting in a savings account isn't doing anything.
2: Anybody who thinks my money in the savings account isn't doing anything, no, it's not. Go watch the video in its entirety. He even talks about his girlfriend for the first time. Naomi Osaka, he's never done that before. Dana Cortez Show on YouTube. Subscribe. It's free. We'll be right back with more after this. 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
2: From the Big O Tires Traffic Center in Sacramento, Interstate 5 northbound, sluggish trip getting past Highway 50 to J Street. Highway 50 westbound, sluggish from Highway 99 to Interstate 5 and slow getting onto Interstate 5 heading northbound. I'm Sam Tidrick with traffic.
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0: Normally, you'd be listening to Fresh Friday for the kids here, but it's the summer playlist because the kids are probably sleeping. 877-730-DCS1. Miss Dana, welcome to the Dana Cortez Show. My question for you is, what's the best part about the kids being home for summer and they're out of school?
1: Hanging out at the pool with them.
2: Oh, that's going to be
0: such a great
1: summer.
0: That's the best. That is so good.
1: It's the whole thing for us. They get burnt. We have a
0: I love that too. When I was little, I used to swim for hours. It's such good exercise. And Dina, remember how you used to feel after the pool? You're so hungry. You don't eat anything.
1: Oh my, yes, and you're exhausted.
0: Yes, it's so
2: you
0: good.
2: Go to sleep at like 7:30.
0: I was so good. You put those kids down and they don't bother you for the rest of the night.
1: When they were younger, they would pass out. As soon as we get home, they would just pass out.
0: Pass out on the car. Remember passing out in the car on the way home? You're like, oh,
1: yeah. Yes, I think that's why I love it.
0: Me too. Love you all so much.

0: 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DJ Automatic's playlist, we got this message on the DCS 877 line.
1: Yo, I want to request a song, man, if you can. California Love by Tupac, please.
0: We're going all the way back to 1996 here.
2: Classic. Woo! Right here.
0: This is crazy. A lot of people listening weren't even born.
2: Well, still one of the most iconic videos in music, period.
0: So I can see the video, but there might be people who've never seen it. It's definitely worth watching.
2: With the amount of views it has on YouTube, a lot of people have seen it.
0: I think a lot of people have already watched the video. You know, I know that this is something that you talked about, Otto. You said that Dr. Dre's controller just sold for over $100,000 at auction.
2: It's not a controller. It's a soundboard. You're thinking of my DJ controller.
0: Oh, yeah, yeah, yeah. Okay.
3: The studio, right?
2: Yeah, the one for the studio. He actually used it to record this song.
0: Dang. All right, let's turn it off.

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0: If you missed your Down in the DM, here it is.
1: Okay, so today's Down in the DM. We have Martin on the line right now. He's on hold. And he's mad about everything going on between him and his girl, Luna. And what I told him is that he's going to have to keep calm or we can't do the call.
2: I mean, yeah, of course you're going to be bothered. I mean, he thinks his girlfriend's messing around on him. What would you expect?
3: No, some of us can stay calm through the situation.
2: Bro. I wouldn't be that guy.
1: Well, you know what? Take Martin off hold. Hey, Martin.
4: Hi, Dana. Thanks for doing this.
1: Go ahead and explain to Automatic and Anthony Luna's work situation, because that's where this is all coming from.
4: Okay, about a month ago, she got a promotion, and now she works late every day, almost every day. And I know she's talking to this PC.
2: Do you think maybe you're feeling weird because she got a promotion, maybe?
1: We did talk about that.
4: Yeah, and I admitted, you know, I can cop to that I definitely feel some type of way because she's making a lot more money than me. But I'm happy for her. You know, her success is mine.
3: I don't get it. I've always wanted to be a house husband. You should be happy, bro. She's making money. It's a good situation.
4: No, listen, my family ridicules me all the time now that she's the boss. And listen, I know I should just let it slide, but I have 5 brothers, and I mean, you should see some of these text threads. It's
2: as somebody with a few brothers, I totally get what's going on. I get it, man.
1: But it's not true. Yeah. But it gets to him. I get it. Yeah.
4: Yeah, and then, you know, when we visit my family and come home, it just like it's like clockwork. We're gonna fight about it, either there or if we make it to the car, we fight the whole ride home. I mean, she thinks it's. I think she likes it. I think, you know, she thinks it's funny, but I don't. And now with her basically gone all the time and talking to this guy, I don't know what to think.
1: So when Martin messaged me, I came up with this idea. I'm going to call Luna and I'm going to pretend that I'm Jesse's ex-girlfriend. You know, because he's not going to buy that one of you is, you know, we can't lie because he's obviously talking to her. Okay. They work together. So I'm just going to ask her if they're dating because he's calling me again. Okay, I think that'll work.
3: That makes sense. Things like that do happen. So that makes sense.
2: I mean, what are you going to use as a name, though? And what's Luna's phone number? There's a lot to
4: this. Call her work cell. Okay, she'll answer right away. I don't know what name.
1: I'm just going to use Amber. It's not even a big deal. It doesn't matter what name I use. All right, Otto, go ahead and call Luna.
2: All right, let's go.
5: Hello, this is Luna.
1: Hello, Luna. My name is Amber, and I wanted to talk to you about Jesse. I was wondering if you had a minute.
5: Okay.
0: Is it going down? Find out next.

0: Is it going down in the DM? We're about to find out.
1: Oh, we are in the second part of today's Down in the DM, and it's a lot. Let's catch you up. Martin hit us up because his girl, Luna, who just got a promotion at work, she's staying out late. Something's not right.
2: About a month ago, she got a promotion, and now she works late every day, almost every day.
3: Do you think maybe you're feeling weird because she got a promotion, maybe?
1: We did talk about that.
2: Yeah, and I admitted, you know, I can cop to that I definitely feel some type of way because she's making a lot more money than me. And now with her basically gone all the time and talking to this guy, I don't know what to think.
1: Okay, maybe he's a little jelly, right? Because his girl got a promotion and she's making more money. Or it could be going down in the DM. Let's turn the radio up and find out.
4: Hello, this is Luna.
1: Hello, Luna.

0: Anna. My name is Amber, and I wanted to talk to you about Jesse. I was wondering if you had a minute.
1: Okay. Who is this again?
0: My name is Amber, and Jesse and I, we used to be together.
1: Okay. So what are you calling me for? Are you still with him?
0: No, I'm not with him, but he's asking me to get back together. And when I used his phone, I saw messages that he sent to you, so I want to know what's going on. I think I have a right to ask.
1: When did you see him?
0: First of all, I'm the one asking you the questions. And second of all, obviously you're seeing him because you're asking me that question.
1: Okay, you don't have to get an attitude with me. He told me about his crazy ex, and here you are calling me.
0: I'm not crazy. You know what it is? I'm not stupid either. If you're seeing him, just tell me and I'll leave him alone. I was just with him. And if you're talking to him, I don't want to go through this with him again.
1: Okay, well, I didn't know he was talking to you again, I swear. But he did say that you're crazy.
0: Girl, of course he's going to say that I'm crazy. But does he know that you're crazy? Does he know you're a liar and that Martin's been asking about him? Does he know about Martin?
1: What?
2: Who is this Jesse guy? How long have you been talking to him?
0: Luna, my name is Dana Cortez from the Dana Cortez Show. This is a down in the DM. Martin called us because he thought you and Jesse were getting a little too close. And obviously his intuition was right.
2: I saw the messages and you're staying late for work. Bullshit.
1: God.
2: That was
1: so
2: awesome.
1: Are you kidding me? I'm sick of you and your lies. You've been doing this to me since we started this stupid relationship, and I'm done, okay? I don't want to be with you anymore.
2: What are you talking about?
0: What is she talking about?
1: Has he told you about Kelsey or Alicia or the latest Yvette?
2: You don't...
0: What?
2: You do not.
1: Yeah, I know about her.
0: Martin, are you messing around on Luna? Are you cheating on her?
2: No.
1: Okay. Yeah, no, I'm done. I put a deposit on my apartment and I'm leaving. I am sick of you. I am so sick of your family. Good luck with you. But, yeah, no, she's going to need it. Okay, bye.
0: Martin, why didn't you tell me that you're seeing other women? If you really love this woman, you wouldn't do that. And obviously that's why you're making this call. Why are you cheating on her?
2: Here we go. You're mad at me? But she's okay talking to this Jesse guy.
0: Murray, you're seeing other women. You did this. So she finally got smart. It went down in the DM.
3: He's gone.
0: And I fully support it. I'm sorry. Yeah. If you're going to do that, don't expect someone. Absolutely. If you are going to be unfaithful, you expect your partner to be faithful and you run a down in the DM on him. And then we all find out, oh, wait, he's the bad guy. He wants his cake and eat it too. But she can't have a piece. That is unfair. And she's already put her ducks in a row. We always talk about, you got to plan, you got to do this, you got to do that. She was already out the door, sir. That's all that you're feeling right now. She doesn't want to be with you because you want to be with everyone.
4: But also, she wasn't making it easy at all either, though. She's working late. She's hanging out with this coworker. Plus, you got to factor in all the pressure that he's getting from his brothers and his family members now that he's not the breadwinner.
0: Oh, the pressure.
5: So you're advocating for her to cheat?
0: I'm advocating for her to do what's best for her when her partner is not being faithful. He is.
5: How about just leave? How about leave before that?
0: She's already trying. And obviously she said, I already put a down payment. I'm out. That's what he was feeling. She's already left the relationship. See, that's something that people don't understand. She's going to put up with a lot because she didn't say one name. I remember Yvette, but she said blah, blah, blah, blah. You know, just like our friend Biz Marquee. There was a lot of friends in there that she named. And so she was already plotting and scheming to get out of his house. So she's already left the relationship. In her mind, it's over. He's not with her. So she's like, okay, then I'm not with you.
4: I will say, Dana, you do play a great crazy ex. That was, I was like, whoa.
0: You know, I have had someone reach out to me like that when I, you know, a long time ago, obviously before I was married to Otto, somebody's ex reached out to me. So I was pretending to be her. I thought I did a pretty good job. But I normally would never say, hey, it's okay. You should have waited. But you heard loud and clear that she named multiple women. It was not just one. So I think in Luna's mind, she'd already left Martin because she thinks he already left her. You can't date other women and expect her to be faithful? That doesn't make sense. 877-730-DCS1. Do you agree with what I'm saying? Do you understand what I'm saying?
5: I do, but I don't think two wrongs make a right.
0: Call in now. Let's talk about it when we come back.
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1: Kim Kardashian famously dated Pete Davidson after she and Kanye West broke up. And he sat down with Nikki Glaser, who, by the way, is one of my favorite comedians. She's so good.
2: So funny.
1: And he's talking about Kim. And when I first thought it, that, oh my gosh, is he going to say anything derogatory? Quite the opposite.
3: Isn't it crazy Kim's good at acting? When we were dating, I remember one day she was just like, I think I'm going to be an actress. And I was just like, yeah. And I was like, oh, get the f*** out of here. Well, she's superhuman. I learned from her that no matter like what's going on, like whatever in the news, like you're still you and you can just still go. Like she don't give up.
1: She had to learn that no matter what is happening online, whatever people are talking, you got, don't worry about that. Live your life and do you. Pete Davidson learned that from Kim K. He took that from the relationship because remember, he's very open about his mental illness. His dad was one of the firefighters who was called to action during 9/11. Okay, he lost his life during the World Trade Center and he had a lot of issues after that. And through Kim, he goes on to say, she helped me so much with just living in the moment instead of worrying about what other people are thinking and worrying about the past.
4: I would think once you get to that level of fame, you can't worry about what other people are saying because somebody's always saying something about you.
1: And thank goodness they are. You know, if you ain't got no haters, you ain't popping, right?
2: True. But also Kim K is like the living example of how to move on and not listen to other people's opinions because for over 2 decades, people have been very opinionated about her on a personal level, not just like what athletes go through to scrutiny of their craft, but you're talking like attacking her character constantly.
1: And she just
2: always moves on.
1: She's turned it into a $1 billion business, literally, and brought her family along with her. More importantly, though, Pete Davidson thinks so highly of her, and he's got nothing but love for her. Would your ex say the same about you? What would your ex say about you? 877-730-DCS1. If you dare, if you want to call in and talk about that. Otto, I know who your ex-girlfriend is. What do you think she would say about you if she was in an interview talking about you?
4: What a magnificent man he
1: is. You lie? Do you think, I mean, honestly, do you think she would say you're a good person? Or
4: I think she would say I'm a, well, I hope she would say I'm a good person, but I did do her dirty, so I don't think she would have the best things to say about me.
1: Okay, all right, you did her dirty?
4: Yeah.
1: Okay. So she probably wouldn't.
4: No, she's not. I mean, but you can go back further before her, and all of them love me. They're all, I'm still friends with all of them. It's just that particular ex I'm not friends with.
1: Anthony, I wonder, because what would your ex, the last woman you were in a really long-term relationship, say about you? Would it be a good review, or like Pete gave to Kim, or not so bueno?
2: Probably that I don't last too long. Might be like the first thing.
1: Anthony! Oh my gosh!
2: I mean, like, last long, like, in a relationship. Like, I've only been in, like, 7-month relationships my whole life. I've never been in anything longer, so that's probably number one.
1: I thought you meant something else. I was like, what?
4: And he meant that, too.
1: And number what? Two? And number two?
2: Number two, he's funny. That's first of all, she better say that, or else okay. I'm going to give her a negative review, too. And honestly, I think a lot of my exes would be kind about me because they're all moved on. They've all, like, a lot of my exes are either married or, you know, have their own family, and I wish them well. So I think it would be a kind review. I think they would say I was the problem.

0: though. It was me. It was
1: they
0: me.
1: Would definitely, definitely say it was you. We have a yeah. caller on line two. Leilani, welcome to the Dana Cortez Show. What would your ex say about you?
2: We've actually had a conversation recently, and I'm just catching up, and he was really saying how I was really resilient. I was very strong-minded.
1: Oh,
2: I know. He's so sweet. I just never gave up. I always, you know, always had a job, you know, was very money motivated and stuff like that. I'm actually really happy he would say something like that because he did me a little dirty. But
1: Leilani. Well, if he did you dirty, he owes you a good review.
2: That's what I'm saying, right?
0: Is he trying to rekindle?
2: Girl. No.
1: She said no. She went from smile to no. She's not trying to walk down that path again, but that's what everybody wants is a good review.
0: I'm so toxic. I'm always trying to rekindle. If I'm talking to any of my exes, I'm trying to rekindle right then, right now, right here.
1: Oh, my gosh. I know, because one of your exes told me, you know, Anthony hit me up at 3 a.m., girl, the other night. I said, what? But she does have nothing but love for you. All right. Always want to remind you about the Dana Cortez Show podcast, if you're into that. Free on all platforms. And we're back on YouTube talking to your favorite artists. 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

Young Miami talking that talk here on 102.5 KSFM, number one for hip-hop and R&B. It's Friday. We've got another opportunity for you to win tickets to see Shakira. She's going to be at the SAP Center June 19th. The chance to win is next hour.

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watch parties that have been jumping off the last couple of days. It's 102.5 KSFM, number one for hip-hop and R&B. Stilo hanging out with you here on this Friday. Appreciate you so much for tuning in. You're trying to win those tickets to see Shakira. She's going to be at the SAP Center coming up 1 week from tonight, Friday night, June 19th. We're going to have your opportunity to win tickets coming up when we drop that keyword in the 11 o'clock hour.

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8: 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It's Friday. It's the best day of the week. It's noon. It's the best hour of the day. It's the Sac Dog.

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We've got another opportunity for you to win tickets to see Shakira at the SAP Center. 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

It's Friday, baby. Hey, it's Friday. Yes, we made it, Sacramento. Welcome back. Happy Friday, 102.5 KSFM. Tasha Makia all over your box, baby, till about 7 o'clock. And listen, we about to turn up. So, coming up next inside your celebrity spill, Broncos. The Broncos are saying they're very disappointed in Jonathan Cooper. What happened now? You know I got that. And Shakira tickets on deck, Sac Town. So, tune in and turn

hacker Jonathan Cooper is back in trouble with the law, and this time the charges are a lot more serious. Let's dive into your celebrity spill right now with your girl Tasha Makia, because according to reports, the new charges include harassment. They're including repeated phone calls and allegedly violating a protective order connected to his June 4th arrest. Now, Jonathan Cooper has denied original allegations and previously pleaded not guilty, but the Broncos have already released a statement saying that they're disappointed and continuing to review the matter. Now, listen, when your team starts putting out statements before training camp even gets rolling and domestic violence related charges are included, that right there is never a good sign. But as a domestic violence survivor, I'm going to keep up to date on this story. So trust me, we're not going to miss a beat. Okay. In other news, Carmelo Anthony just did a soft lunch of a new relationship without saying a word. And you know what? I like this for him. Now, the internet is doing the most, as they always do. But after Carmelo Anthony wound up posting a photo of him and Raquel Smith, let's just say people have questions. And not for nothing, I could care less about their questions, because these two look so damn good together. Now, she has gone through a lot in her life. She lost her ex-husband to a horrible car accident. He went through a crazy divorce with Lala. Yes, the radio personality. You've seen her on the red carpets and things like that. And, you know, stayed focused on raising his son and his daughter. But these two together, they're already creating timelines that nobody asked for. And honey, I like it. Now, did they confirm? No. Maybe they're together. Maybe they're friends. But if you post up looking comfortable, smiling, super close like that, of course we're going to take it and run with it, okay? You can tell when a man is happy. That man is glowing, and men deserve good love just like we do. And last but not least, just when you thought the whole Diddy drama couldn't get any messier, Cassie is now asking a judge to step in after claiming that she's being harassed and threatened by a former male escort who was allegedly involved in, you know, some of Diddy's freak-offs. Now, according to court documents obtained by our friends at TMZ, Cassie's legal team said that the man posted in videos online allegedly threatening her, including one message where he said, quote, "I'm gonna burn you out with fire," end quote. Now, this man, you've seen him in this dumbass suit that he's not even tailored in. Like, child, go get it together, okay? Go get it together. But the man said he also filed a lawsuit against Cassie, but her attorneys are now saying that these alleged comments crossed the line and should be treated as real threats. At this point, every time you think we've heard the last chapter when it comes to this whole Diddy saga, I swear, another one just shows up. Cassie's lawyers are not gonna go for it. She's already moving herself out the country with her family. And homeboy, in my personal opinion,

Chris Brown and Diamond Brown going back and forth on social media about their daughter is just out of control. Like, nobody said, hey, I can pick up the phone and just call you. Like, why put it all out there? And the tour is about to kick off.

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1: You know, when I wake up first thing in the morning, I try not to grab my phone. I try to just, you know, get myself going. 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Emails were going crazy, and as I'm looking through emails, I see that your boy Elon Musk has become the world's first trillionaire. Yeah,

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You know, we're always talking about how all women are glowing. You can tell that her man is taking care of her and all that. Especially when it comes to dating, Sactown. It's 102.5 KSFM, Tasha Makia, hanging out with you. Happy damn Friday. But you know, I do love the fact that Carmelo Anthony and Raquel Smith are glowing, honey. They haven't confirmed a damn thing, but you know what? We are watching. In the daytime with a flashlight, and if the man is glowing and the woman is glowing, they are both doing something really

countdown is officially on. July 3rd through the 5th. Good afternoon, Sactown. It's 102.5 KSFM, your girl Tasha Makia. So, listen, Monica was doing some interviewing for the Essence Festival, and she sat down with rapper

The fashion or the food? There was a little bit of a pause, but Lotta was like, that's a hard one. But I gotta say the food. And honey, I agree. July 3rd through the 5th, it's going down.

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4: Yeah.

You've been talking about working on this and working on that. And friend, there's a lot of things you said you were going to focus on, but you still haven't started. I see you talking, but there's no action. Let's talk about that next inside your Daily Dose.

many times have you told yourself, this is going to be the year I do this, this, and this? Like, this year, you're going to lose weight. This year, you're going to start that business. This year, you're going to start that podcast. You're going to save money. You're going to take that trip. Damn it, you're going to write a book, and then somehow life happened. Not because you didn't want it, but because something always seems to get in the way. And listen, the more mature we all get, the more I realize that most of us don't have a goal problem. We have a distraction problem. Because if it mattered to us 5 years ago and it matters to us today, then maybe the issue isn't the dream. Maybe it's everything we've allowed to compete with it. You know, the scrolling, the procrastinating, the excuses, the friends taking up your time and not setting boundaries. You know, and maybe you're waiting for the perfect time, which there isn't ever going to be a perfect time. And at some point, you've got to decide what deserves your attention more, the life you want or the things that are keeping you from it. Because if we're being honest, they both can't win. Every one day has a price tag, and the longer you wait, the more it costs.

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Okay, friends, listen, I got Shakira tickets coming up next right here on 102.5 KSFM. Everybody's on timeout.

I don't know who's going to win these tickets for Shakira, but I do know one thing. They're going to be real happy when that text comes through. I'm telling you, man. 1025 KSFM. Two tickets to see my girl Shakira in San Jose for June 19th. It's a Friday. Courtesy of Live Nation, I want you to grab the keyword happy and text happy to 916-909-1025. It's Drake. A million.

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Free stuff. Including myself, Sacktown's number one for hip-hop and R&B. We are 102.5 KSFM. And when that comes to free stuff, I'm talking about

0: You know, also including the greatness that is free tickets. Now, Shakira's coming to San Jose, courtesy of our good friends at Live Nation. Friday, June 19th. I want you to be there, so here's your chance, okay? 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

Yo, hey, Shut Down, happy Friday. Oh, don't forget, all weekend long, we're giving you a chance to see A$AP Rocky, so tune in for that. Matter of fact, starting today at 7 p.m. is 102.5 KSFM, Tasha Makia. Yes, Baby Cakes on your radio, hanging out with you till 7 o'clock, and I got your celebrity spill coming up next. Now, Cassie, you know, she got a situation going down with a escort from the whole Diddy debacle, and she is putting it down. No games being played, and the Broncos got a statement for Jonathan.

Jonathan Cooper is back in trouble with the law, and this time the charges are a lot more serious. Let's dive into your celebrity spill right now with your girl Tasha Makia, because according to reports, the new charges include harassment. They're including repeated phone calls and allegedly violating a protective order connected to his June 4th arrest. Now, Jonathan Cooper has denied original allegations and previously pleaded not guilty, but the Broncos have already released a statement saying that they're disappointed and continuing to review the matter. Now, listen, when your team starts putting out statements before training camp even gets rolling and domestic violence related charges are included, that right there is never a good sign. But as a domestic violence survivor, I'm going to keep up to date on this story. So trust me, we're not going to miss a beat. Okay. In other news, Carmelo Anthony just did a soft lunch of a new relationship without saying a word. And you know what? I like this for him. Now, the internet is doing the most, as they always do. But after Carmelo Anthony wound up posting a photo of him and Raquel Smith, let's just say people have questions. And not for nothing, I could care less about their questions, because these two look so damn good together. Now, she has gone through a lot in her life. She lost her ex-husband to a horrible car accident. He went through a crazy divorce with Lala. Yes, the radio personality. You've seen her on red carpets and things like that. And, you know, stay focused on raising his son and his daughter. But these two together, they're already creating timelines that nobody asked for. And honey, I like it. Now, did they confirm? No. Maybe they're together. Maybe they're friends. But if you post up looking comfortable, smiling super close like that, of course we're going to take it and run with it, okay? You can tell when a man is happy. That man is glowing, and men deserve good love just like we do. And last but not least, just when you thought the whole Diddy drama couldn't get any messier, Cassie is now asking a judge to step in after claiming that she's being harassed and threatened by a former male escort who was allegedly involved in, you know, some of Diddy's freak-offs. Now, according to court documents obtained by our friends at TMZ, Cassie's legal team said that the man posted in videos online allegedly threatening her, including one message where he said, quote, "I'm

gonna burn you out with fire, end quote. Now, this man, you've seen him in this dumbass suit that he's not even tailored in. Like, child, go get it together, okay? Go get it together. But the man said he also filed a lawsuit against Cassie, but her attorneys are now saying that these alleged comments crossed the line and should be treated as real threats. At this point, every time you think we've heard the last chapter when it comes to this whole Diddy saga, I swear, another one just shows up. Cassie's lawyers are not gonna go for it. She's already moving herself out the country with her family. And homeboy, in my personal opinion, just seems like he just wants to get some extra attention. But that, my friends, is

0: 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Shakira.
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3: Southbound 5 is a mess. Avoid it if possible. You're going to be on and off the brakes from Marina Boulevard all the way to Land Park, with lanes still blocked from the crash clearing near 43rd Avenue. Also got a crash clearing on northbound 5 at the 50 Exchange and a stall now blocked in the right lane of the westbound 50 connector to southbound 99.
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3: 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Always. Same price claim applies only to the base monthly price of our $45 plan from October 2009 to present.
5: Hey guys, I had to send you this voice message to tell you about my amazing first visit to Kaiser Permanente. You know, in the time it takes me to finish recording this message, I'll have walked from my doctor's office to the pharmacy. They do it a little different here. So like in the same building, you've got your doctor's office, the lab where they do your tests, and the pharmacy. I'm here. That was quick, right?
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Hip-hop and R&B. I was going to go out with the girls tonight. I know they're listening. They're like, Tasha, you are coming out. 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But no, I'm not going out tonight, damn it.

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